Don't need no grip, I'm taking one more ride. Way out there in the prairie air, I guess it's in my hide. For the clickety-clack of the railroad track is calling. If a man could know where the Santa Fe goes when she gets under steam, and the big loud bell that bonds farewell to hear her whistle scream, he's bound to go where

the trail of the iron rail away out there alone. But my heart would sigh till I know that I am leaving. If I don't come back on a one-way track way down from Mexico, you could find me there or any old where that a tumbleweed will grow. It's a goodbye now, you'll never know how I'm grieving.

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This could be your new love song to your lady, all right? Because it's kind of manly, that's why. It's called Big Green Tree.

In 1947, an alien spacecraft crashed in the New Mexican desert. The following musical excerpt was found in their super-advanced quadrophonic in-dash audio system. Enjoy!

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Got an old black hat and a heart of dreams.

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I guess it's better than taking a big divot out of the back of his head. I tell you right now, it went from a billion to a trillion to a million to damn near 100, I guarantee you. He'll be washing dishes at Shoney's. Four! Sure does rhyme with poor, don't it?

In 1947, an alien spacecraft crashed in the New Mexican desert. The following musical excerpt was found in their super-advanced quadrophonic in-dash audio system. Enjoy!

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0: 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I tell you what, I can't work like this. I'm out of here.